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2: Yo, stop the tape. Hold on. Listen, man, this Swiss. It's not a game. It's going down. We ain't playing with y'all. 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
0: All the girls will go loca.

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Hey. 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Hey. Transporting chicks insane. You're lost my game. Hey. 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